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1: Let it go. The things that have happened in the past, the things that aren't happening right now, let it go. If you want to be free, stop locking yourself into the prison of your past. If you want to see the light, stop holding yourself in the darkness of your past. If you really want to move on, release the heavy weight from your back. If you don't want them to win, let it go. Move on and create your best life. You would never allow a thief to enter your home and live there rent-free. So why do you allow thoughts that steal your joy to enter and live inside your mind? Let it go. Had a moment of confrontation? Let it go. Don't allow it to live in your mind, stealing the joy from the rest of your day. Someone did you wrong? Let it go. They will ruin more of your life if you allow them to invade your mind like a virus, which will only affect the quality of your life in every other area. The best revenge is always moving on, letting go. Showing your ego is brave enough to let go. Showing you are strong enough to enjoy your life, to live your life fully, regardless of what happens or who isn't doing the right thing by you. Let them have their accidents somewhere else. Life hasn't gone as planned. It doesn't for anyone. Move on. Focus on the good. Those who live amazing lives haven't gotten lucky. When things don't work out, they move on quickly and focus on the next positive. They drop the negative like a hot potato and focus on what they can do today to get in a better state. They don't seek sympathy from family and friends. They focus on what is good in their life and let go of the negatives. Don't cheat on your future with your past. It's over. Commit to your future and it will be a strong, healthy one. If you don't let go of your past, your future will suffer. Understand this very important fact. You are the one who suffers most when you hold on to resentments, when you seek revenge. You are the one who wins when you do let go. Richard Carson once said, "The key to a good life is this. If you're not going to talk about something during the last hour of your life, don't make it a top priority during your lifetime." Maybe we should all take that advice. Your ego will tell you, once everything is perfect, then I'll be happy. But your soul knows the truth. Be happy, then everything is perfect. No, life circumstances won't be perfect. But if you can get into the right space, you can then get to the understanding that everything happens for a reason and be at peace with that. So be happy. Do whatever it takes to find your happy. Not because everything is good, but because you see the good in everything. Not because every circumstance is a miracle, but because you see the miracle in life itself. Albert Einstein once said, "There's only two ways to live your life. One is as though nothing is a miracle, and the other is as though everything is." I know which space I want to live in. What about you?
0: Eh bien voilà, il vraiment puissant ça qui nous entend bon matin là, il y a beaucoup quelque chose qui arrivait dans nous la vie, mais nous besoin let go à cause sans ans mais nous pour libérer nous les corps, tout le temps nous point prisonnier, ça bonne différent quelque chose qui arrivait dans nous la vie. 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

0: Ladies and gentlemen, good morning and welcome to the news summary for this Thursday, the 14th of May 2026, presented by Jasmine Thalma. Around 20 Seshawa officers are taking part in Exercise Aldabra 5, a joint maritime security exercise running until Monday, the 18th of May. The exercise is organized by the Seychelles Defense Forces and EUNAVFOR Atalanta, the European Union naval operation in the Indian Ocean. The training focuses on strengthening responses to maritime threats and illegal activities at sea. Participants also include Spanish, British, and Canadian officers attached to the Atalanta operation, along with personnel from the combined maritime forces in Bahrain. Seychelles Coast Guard Commander, Lieutenant Colonel David Arisol.
1: As maritime threats continue to evolve, ranging from piracy and trafficking to illegal fishing or other transnational challenges, cooperation among partners, nations, and organizations become ever more important. Exercises such as Aldabra provide us with the opportunity to refine our coordination, improve our procedures, and reinforce the collective approach required to safeguard our maritime space and protect the interests of our nations and our people.
0: The National Museum of Seychelles is marking International Museum Day with a month-long program of activities throughout May under the theme Museums Uniting a Divided World. Events include organized museum visits, a museum-themed radio quiz, a special exhibition, promotional sales at the museum shop, and free entrance to museums from the 18th to the 29th of May. A new community initiative called Create Your Museum will also be launched on the 18th of May at the National Museum of History, with activities planned across Mahé, Pralin and Ladigue. National Museum says the program is aimed at promoting cultural heritage, inclusion, learning and community engagement throughout the month. In the international news, the United States-China talks in Beijing are centered on extending the truce agreed last October before it expires in November this year. China is expected to offer increased purchases of United States goods, including Boeing aircraft, beef and soybeans, while also proposing new trade and investment boards to strengthen economic ties. Beijing wants discussions focused on tariffs, technology restrictions in Taiwan, while the United States seek stable supplies of rare earth minerals critical to industry. Technology and semiconductor controls remain major tensions, especially as China pushes for eased restrictions on advanced chips. Donald Trump's delegation includes business leaders such as Elon Musk, Tim Cook and Jensen Huang, underlining the importance of supply chains and AI. China state media has promoted messages of friendship and

Cooperation, though Beijing also reiterated firm positions on Taiwan, human rights, governance, and development rights during the visit. And finally, Ghana will evacuate 300 citizens from South Africa following a surge of xenophobic attacks against migrants from other sub-Saharan African countries, according to Foreign Minister Samuel Okudzeto Ablakwa. Those affected had registered for assistance with the Ghana High Commission. While some South Africans protest illegal immigration, authorities have condemned the violence and pledged to crack down on attacks. Ghana has protested circulating videos of the violence and vowed to protect its citizens. Other countries, including Kenya, Malawi, Lesotho, Zimbabwe, and Nigeria, with at least 130 citizens requesting evacuation, have also warned their nationals to stay cautious and indoors amid the unrest. And with this, ladies and gentlemen, we've reached the end of our news summary for now. We'll be back at 7:30 with the news in French.

0: This Saturday, the 16th of May, the Seychelles Nature Trail is back. The race kicks off at 7 a.m. from Constantinopolis Hotel, Poglo. Come early and cheer on our champions as they cross the finish line at Gotasmaye Playing Field from 9:30 a.m. While you wait, enjoy our family fun day with live entertainment, a vibrant Creole bazaar, mouth-watering local food and drinks. And of course, SBC's Paradise FM team will be hosting the event live on site. And at 3 p.m., join us for the closing ceremony and awards presentation. The Seychelles Nature Trail. Celebrate Seychelles.
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5: Once again, it's time for us to take a quick look at the weather for this Thursday. According to Silas from the Met Office, I spoke to earlier this morning, he told me that today we are expecting sunny intervals with temperatures between 30 to 31 degrees Celsius. As for the wind, from southeast at a speed of 25 to 40 kilometers per hour and a maximum of 55 kilometers per hour. Humidity will be between 70 to 75%, and state of sea for today will be moderate to

A nouveau jour at 7:30. We will have the news summary in French, which will also be our last news in this program of A Nouveau Jour. And then it will be followed by Birthday Bash. Warm welcome to you all to this edition for this Thursday. La vie. This is John Wins.

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1: So just to give you an idea about what we are talking, and unfortunately only about 9% of plastic which is produced can be recycled. 12% are incinerated. In my country, the majority of plastic is incinerated, and 79% are just dumped. This is a huge problem, you know. So 79% of plastic are about to become microplastic. They are either in landfills or they are in the ocean. And it takes a long time until they fragment into microplastic. So let's start now with the Odyssey, I promised, and we start with a bottle of plastic, which we throw into the sea. In time, it will fragment into smaller particles. And if the particle is between 0.001 millimeter and 5 millimeter, we call it microplastic. If it is further broken down, further fragmented into even smaller particles, then we call it nanoplastics, which are smaller than 0.001 millimeter. This is our bottle where we start with. And it takes between 450, some literature says more, but according to my research, it is roughly 450 years until a solid plastic bottle is broken down into microplastics, as you can see. Another source of microplastic is, of course, our laundry. As I told you, 70% of textiles are made from plastic. And of course, you know that whenever we wash, then there is abrasion. Particles from our cloth, they end up as microplastic, as you can see here. So this is after the first wash here, and this is after the 10th. So even after the 10th wash, there are still microplastics which stem from our laundry. Of course, at the end of the day, they all end up in the sea. Here again, these fibers, which are basically plastic. So please take this home. Synthetic textile is plastic, with the same properties, with the same problem as well. Now, what we can do, or what we all can do, is to avoid an enormous lot of this microplastic, is that you, first of all, that you wash less. I spent 7 years of my life in Africa, and I know what it means to wash, you know. So reduce the amount of washing cycles. And then if you wash, try to use very low temperatures when you do the washing. And make sure that when you wash, that the washing is a full load. Because it has been seen that if you only fill the washing machine half, then there is more abrasion. So a full load is much better than just a small amount of laundry. And finally, there are bags you can use. I'm not sure if they're available here in the Seychelles, but there are bags you can use which pick up microplastic so that this is not in the water. Despite all this, despite of cleaning or trying to treat the water, about 7,000 microplastic particles per cubic meter end up in the sea,

0: And once more, this is why we are talking about textiles. About 35% of all this microplastic stems from textiles.
1: Microplastics are disrupting photosynthesis and threatening food production, according to two studies that show how these particles interfere with plant growth and contaminate soil through compost. One study analyzed data from 157 past experiments and found that microplastics reduce photosynthesis rates by up to 18%, depending on plant type and location. This includes a major drop in chlorophyll A in freshwater algae. The researchers estimated that this could lead to a global annual loss of 361 million metric tons of crops and 24...
0: This, for myself, this is relatively new that this impact occurs, you know. So 18% reduction of photosynthesis capacity is remarkable, you know. And maybe you did not know, we are all talking about microplastic in the sea, but actually microplastic in soil is by far more. It is between 4 and 23 times more. I hope that here in Seychelles, and I assume that here in Seychelles this is not such a big problem like in Switzerland, you know, so that you are so far spared from microplastic in the soil. I do not know. So if you quantify this, some studies say there is between 900 million tons up to 1.2 billion tons of estimated microplastic in soil already now. And of course, the amount will increase because plastic is just waiting to become microplastic. So microplastic in soil is definitely a huge problem. Now, I would like to carry on with this journey. So the bottle we have thrown into the sea is now microplastic. And microplastic is a problem for small animals. There are zooplankton like cyclops which feed on plankton. Plankton is small tiny plants floating in the sea. We call it phytoplankton, and phytoplankton is eaten by animals, and we talk about zooplankton now. Now I show you zooplankton, the name is cyclops, and you will see that the animal is not able to discriminate between plastic and phytoplankton. Now I remember when I was a kid and the first anti-baby pills or contraceptive pills were used, the amount of cancer, the prevalence of cancer increased, especially breast cancer. And then they found out that it is probably attributable to a high amount of hormone in the contraceptive pill. Now look, this is a very brief biology lesson now. I've been teacher at heart all my life, so this will be a very short biology lesson. This is a human cell, and you can see these protrusions. They are called receptors. And as you can see here, they are specific and they can link with a substance, with a molecule. Now here you see that this fits exactly into the receptor. As soon as this happens, it acts as a cell signal and the cell starts now to proliferate, to multiply. So if this is in a controlled way, if proliferation, cell multiplication is in an orderly way, it's not a problem. But what if the division or the proliferation of cells get out of control, then we have basically the problem that we face when there is cancer. You know, it's an uncontrolled proliferation of cells. Now what you can see here is that estrogen and this plasticizer, they have almost identical chemical structures. And this is the problem, because now this cell here mistakes this here with the plasticizer. In other words, the plasticizer has now the same effect like estrogen. Now, when estrogen is released, then it is only released when it needs to be released, you know, and cell division only happens when we need new cells. But what if this is a permanent process? This is certainly not good, and we do not know if this is already applicable for human beings, but just to see this mechanism, which I try to explain, tells you that this is certainly not good for health. We call this here, this impact of plasticizer.

0: on our health, we call this endocrine disruptor. So plasticizers are endocrine disruptors, which means they interfere with our own hormones like estrogen. Now, another one, this is important, please read. The effect is due solely to the substance, not the microplastic hair. This is important, you know, because I would not like to alarm you now. So these are animal tests which are done with the actual substance, not with microplastic, except this one, where we expose kidney cells, embryonic kidney cells with microplastic. So this is the only one where we apply microplastic directly. So let's go back here. I would certainly, knowing that all these impacts are due to plasticizers or due to bisphenol A, I would not advise you to use polycarbons like this plastic bottle here and heat it up in microwave. In my country, this was key. Mothers, they took milk, they put it in microwave. Most of the time, they were using hydrocarbons here, like this polycarbonate, and they were heating it up. Don't do that. Do not mix this here with hot contents or with acidic fluids, because then this component, which is called bisphenol A, can be released. So heating the substance which you're using, heating that up releases more of this bisphenol A, which is again an endocrine disruptor. Microwaves, yes, thank you. Yeah. Another one, as I already said, we have exposed for 72 hours a number of embryonic cells on the left. Now, they have been left untreated, and those on the right, they have been treated with microplastic for 72 hours. Now, what happened is that about 75% after 72 hours, about 75%, about three quarters of all cells, they died. And we do not know why. It might be that they trigger a process called apoptosis. Every cell, every human cell, has an inbuilt program which is kind of suicide program. So if a cell, for instance, is not fit enough to survive, then it is under a process of apoptosis, which means that this program kills the cell. So this is part of a program which is inbuilt. It might be, this is a hypothesis now, it might be that microplastic plastic triggers this mechanism, which we call apoptosis, which is self-destruction. So the self itself destructs. Now, as I said, we do not know the exact reason now. All we know is that after 72 hours, most of these kidney cells died. Another one which we are sure that microplastic is linked with inflammations, and inflammation in a moderate way is good for fighting diseases, for fighting health problems, but if it is a constant ongoing thing, then of course inflammation is certainly not good, and there is a link of persistent inflammation and cancer.
1: Which peut écoute causerie le pollution plastique par Dr. Carl Fleischmann, spécialisé dans la science pour l'environnement, qui s'est déroulé au l'Institut pour l'éducation, enseignant Cécile Saïte.
2: Cato noir soufflé, la badon parlait d'aimer, sa refrain qui sentait, ou si content.
3: Did you know that we ring the parrots? We ring them when they are chicks, and also we try to catch the unringed adults to try and ring them as well. They are ringed to help identify them when observing parrots.
1: Nous arrivons à la fin encore un autre programme non environnement. 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

0: 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The public is informed that in view of the energy conservation effort being implemented in the country as a result of the Middle East conflict, the Central Bank of Seychelles has given its approval for all banks of the Seychelles Credit Union, SCU, to remain temporarily closed on all Saturdays during the month, with the exception of every last Saturday of the month. This arrangement takes effect from Saturday the 16th of May 2026 and will be maintained until the situation ameliorates. The public is asked to take notes of the following days on which the banks will remain open: the 30th of May, the 27th of June, the 25th of July, the 29th of August, the 26th of September, and the 31st of October. Any changes to this arrangement will be communicated to the public before taking effect. The banks also wish to advise its customers to schedule their visit during the week from Monday to Friday in order to avoid any inconvenience and disappointment over the weekend. And during these closures, banks will ensure continuity of services in the availability of alternate banking services such as automated teller machines, ATMs, point of sale POS terminals, internet and mobile banking services, NYSE facilities and other electronic payment services.
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The year is 1770. The first settlers set foot on the shores of the island of Sainte Anne in the Seychelles Isles. They were 28 Pioneers. It was on a Monday, 27th of August, 250 years ago. They came from everywhere. This song is dedicated to them.

monuments and roads, family and homes, inspirations of heritage. My dear child, your time is now to grace the stage of voyage. Everything will be fine in your language of heritage. Close your eyes, feel the drums, dance with flames, with courage. Message without age on this new page of heritage. They came on boats that made their names. Télémaque, Lorette, Joséphine Loiseau, Curieuse, and their children's children. Jolie Cœur, Daisy, Rosalie, Jaffa, Jacob, Elista, Marie, Mussard, Melon, Larue, Chetty, Pilet, Waro, Savi, Mondon, Dauphé, Lailam, Ayoun. I know, it goes on and on. Lisez différentes couleurs et rêves.

6 minutes past 4 in the afternoon, and it's time to take a look at the weather forecast for this Thursday evening. And according to Met Office, for tonight we are expecting the weather to be partly cloudy, and the wind will be blowing towards southeast direction at a speed of 20 to 40 kilometers per hour. And the minimum temperature for the night will be between 25 to 27 degrees Celsius, and humidity will be between 75 to 80%, and the state of the sea will be moderate, whereas for the tide movements, we've experienced a high tide at 2:54 in the afternoon at a height of 1.7 meter, and low tide will be tonight at 9:36 in the evening at a height of 0.6 meter, and the next high tide will be at 3:07 early in the morning at a height of 1.3 meter, and the next the sun will set at 6:12 this evening and is expected to rise tomorrow morning at 6:17. And that's the weather forecast, ladies and gentlemen, for this Thursday evening.

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0: Zouk la sel médicament nuni en santé par Kassav et il reste environ 4 minutes pour 6h10 soir sonné. 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
1: The visit Minister Faure is expected to hold discussions aimed at strengthening bilateral ties and expanding cooperation between the two nations. One of the key areas of cooperation is their shared role as a small island developing states, commonly known as SIDS. Africa's oceans hold an estimated $1 trillion in untapped potential, but Vice President Sébastien Pillet says the continent must act now to secure its share. Speaking at the Africa Forward Summit 2026 in Kenya, VP Pillet called on African leaders to move beyond exporting raw materials and instead build the industries, governance and financing needed to unlock the blue economy. He warned that illegal and unregulated fishing continues to drain Africa's marine resources before they can benefit local economies. Highlighting Seychelles as a model, VP Pillet noted that 30% of the country's marine territory is now protected. He outlined three key priorities: creating blue jobs, building African-led ocean data system, and investing in low-carbon maritime infrastructure. The Vice President also called for stronger blue finance mechanism, stressing that ambition without funding is meaningless. International delegates include France Minister for the Sea and Fisheries, Catherine Chabot, backed the summit's call for urgent action on Africa's future ocean future. Cable and Wireless have donated 1 million rupees to the National Day Committee. This donation will assist in the organization of activities to celebrate National Day. This year, Seychelles is also celebrating the 50th years of its independence since 1976. Chief Executive Officer Nadi Hassan presented the check to the Principal Minister. He's also the chairman of the National Committee, Mr. Wallace Cosgrove. The presentation was made in the presence of staff from the National Day Committee and Cable and Wireless Seychelles. Chief Executive Officer Nadi Hassan also stated that Cable and Wireless Seychelles will be celebrating its 132nd anniversary this year, and therefore it is important to give back to the community on this occasion. Several individuals and companies have already sponsored the National Day Committee. 9 minutes past six, let's have a look at the international news. Ghana will evacuate 300 citizens from South Africa following a recent wave of protest against foreign nationals. Foreign minister said that Ghanaian president had granted approval for the immediate evacuation. He said the distressed Ghanaians had registered at the country's embassy in Pretoria to be rescued in response to an advisory by the foreign ministry following the latest wave of xenophobic attacks. Last week, South African authorities denied that anyone had been attacked, saying the widely circulated videos were fake. On Monday, South African President Cyril Ramaphosa said the recent protest and criminal acts

directed at foreign nationals did not reflect government policy, describing them as isolated acts of criminality. He added that South Africa would regulate migration, secure our borders, and enforce our laws. Thousands of South Africans joined protests against illegal immigration, demanding the mass deportation of undocumented foreign nationals. Protesters say illegal immigration has had an impact on jobs, housing, and crimes. Sally Maman, a former Nigerian power minister, has been sentenced to 75 years in prison for laundering 33.8 billion naira, or $24.7 million, a rare conviction against corrupt officials in this West African nation. Last week, Maman was found guilty of 12 counts, including using private firms to fuel money linked to government-funded power plants. The 68-year-old was sentenced in absentia on Wednesday, according to the Economic and Financial Crimes Commission. Maman has been out of circulation and without trace since his conviction. On Monday, the High Court in the capital, Abuja, issued an arrest warrant for Maman, who was a power minister from 2015 to 2021. Maman, who led the Ministry of Power under then-President Muhammadu Buhari, has not publicly commented on his conviction. Gunshots rang out at the Philippine Senate after a politician wanted by the International Criminal Court, ICC, urged the public to prevent his arrest. The building was locked down and troops wearing flak jackets, some wielding long firm arms, surrounded the Senate premises. Senator Ronald De La Rosa is accused by the ICC of killing dozens of people when he was police chief during former President Rodrigo Duterte's war on drugs. He has sought refuge in the Senate, resulting in a standoff that brought the country's already tense political atmosphere to a rolling boil. He is what we know so far. Chinese President Xi Jinping calls U.S.-China relations the world's most important as he hosts a state banquet in Beijing. At the dinner, U.S. President Donald Trump praises earlier talks between the two nations as extremely positive. The White House earlier said trade, oil, and Iran were among the topics discussed during a high-stakes meeting that lasted nearly 2 hours. But deep differences remain on tariffs and export controls. Soon after talks began, Beijing released comments by Xi, repeating warnings of potential conflict with the U.S. over Taiwan. The self-governed island claimed by Beijing is a major source of U.S. China tension alongside tariffs, competition over tech, and the Iran war. But Beijing also gave Trump a grand welcome in Chinese diplomacy. This is not a mere flattery, but carries real weight. Let's have a look now at the weather forecast for the next 24 hours. Tonight will be partly cloudy. The southeast wind will blow at a speed of 20 to 35 kilometers per hour. Maximum 55 kilometers per hour. The state of the sea will be moderate to rough. Tomorrow there will be sunny intervals. So the southeast wind will blow with a speed of 25 to 40 kilometers per hour. Maximum 60 kilometers per hour. The state of the sea will be moderate to rough. Low tide will be at 9:36 this evening. Height of 0.6 meters. High tide will be at 7 minutes past 3, early tomorrow morning, height of 1.3 meters. Next low tide will be at 8:54 tomorrow morning, height of 0.5 meters. Next high tide will be at 3:33 tomorrow afternoon, height of 1.9 meters. The sun will rise at 6:17 and will set at 6:12. Let's have a look at the headlines before ending the bulletin. PEMC has officially launched a new software that they have developed.

known as a centralized information management and a monitoring system. Several major legal, economic and development initiatives were approved during the cabinet meeting. 66 students from the National Institute for Health and Social Studies have graduated as part of the Institute's 2025 cohort. Cable and Wireless have donated 1 million rupees to the National Day Committee. Ghana will evacuate 300 citizens from South Africa following a recent wave of protests against foreign nationals. A former Nigerian power minister has been sentenced to 75 years in prison for laundering 33.8 billion naira or $24.7 million. China's president calls U.S.-China relations the world's most important as he hosts a state monkey in Beijing. With this, we come now to the end of our news bulletin. I'll be back at 7 for the Creole News.

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Help me waste a day and find a place that we can face to face. 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

0: makes your world better than we do. 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